This is the living, living off the dead. We're scavenging those we kill.

I have concluded for my own life, given a choice between amputation and saving my life by the death of

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The green light flashes, the flags go up. 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They deftly maneuver and muscle for rank. 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Their prowess is potent.

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It smells like rain today. 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Can't tell the birds from the blossoms. You'll never be free.

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Yes, it's weird to be back. Weird to be back. It's weird to be back home.